Okay, have you got any defect, any damage, anything to report? Okay, perfect. Have a good watch. 1613 Everest Passage. Many thanks for cooperation.

The Spain can UK has information service. The average wind direction is 2, 8, 7 degrees. The wind speed of Spain can UK has is 6 knots, sustained.

Yaza, Orion, Yaza, Orion, Yaza, Orion, Victor 7 Alpha 4622, je vous trafic calling on 13, do you read of us?

Yaza Orion, Yaza Orion, Yaza Orion. Victor 7, Alpha 4, 6, 2, 2, je vous trafic, calling the Uris, over.

0: 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There are currently no gale warnings in force
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0: sea areas Dover, White, Portland, and Plymouth.
1: From Corpus Christi, proceeding to Le Havre Port, it is today 13 o'clock. Is that correct?
0: The inshore waters forecast, issued by the Met Office at 0001 UTC, on Monday, 17th August 2026. Inshore waters forecast for 12 miles offshore,

copy. Have you got any defect, any damage, anything to report? Perfect, have a good watch. 1613 all the time in North East Lane. Have a safe passage out.

Avion McKellen Russell, how many seats you have available? Flight member, copy. Now can I have the flight for cargo and hotel away? And if you have done your cargo, I need to wait by wait, just like that. Wait by wait, just like that.

Sir, can you say again, but slowly? I have to write all the notifications. Can you please do it a little bit slowly?

You have no defects, notifications, all okay on board, no problem. Copy, sir. So thank you for cooperation. You can

I'm in there, good evening there, still received TT80400 and PC2121, deepest draft 5 metres, no defects and hazardous cargo. I'll just give you a wind update at the moment. This is northwesterly with a wind speed of 4 to 6 knots. Hey, thanks.

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Everything is in good working condition, no defects.

0: Lubel 2, 5, 6, 3, 4 liters.
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0: 2, 5, 6, 3, 4 liters.
1: No defect, no problem on the motor consumption.
0: No, negative, negative. Thank you, 1316.
1: C'est la fin, je vois pas du tout. Good morning, sir. Thank you for waiting. 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

information server. The average mean direction is speed, error, degree. The wind speed at St. Calliope Head is 5 knots, gusting 8 knots. Message end.

Vessel at position 48 degrees 59 decimal 998 minute north 003 degrees 11 decimal 47 minute west. 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

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Yes, ERA, this is Job of Traffic for your report, good morning, switch up to channel 64-64, over.

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1: Yes, Slomani Hermes, Slomani Hermes, je vous affecte de Yuri Lover.
2: Yes, good morning, please switch up to channel 6464, over.